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0: 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Neo with Up, Out, and Gone. It's the voice inside your speaker box, LaTangela Faye. You know, yesterday for Mother's Day, Neo actually made headlines. Man was just trying to tell his baby mamas, Happy Mother's Day. That's all he was trying to do, right? Then the next post, on the same post, just slide on over. He's telling all three of his girlfriends, Happy Anniversary, and the world want to give him slack. He just want to acknowledge everybody. Man say he got enough love to go around. Neo, if it works for you, go for it. But that man crazy. Coming up, I do have Notorious B.I.G. I got some Leon Thomas with Mutt and Brownstone. If you love me, you know the drill. Right here with Big Easy, 102.9.
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Here's Kim.

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Inching our way through this new work week. Oh, Monday. You got here rather fast. Here's Tony.

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0: It's Dee Dee in the morning, and if you missed the show, you gotta send a very, very happy birthday to the champ, Trey G's sister.
1: His older sister. My big sister, man. Shout out Shay Shay.
0: That's the sister who beat him up in the kitchen with her jean jacket.
1: Matter of fact, that's what I'm gonna do to her. I'm gonna get her another jacket.
0: And let her swing on your jacket.
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3: Cut it out.
0: On the side.
1: On the side of his head.
3: Come on. Hey, check it out, man. Tuesday, we have the one and only, the love king of soul and R&B himself, Raheem Devon. He'll be joining us on the show. Yep.
2: And I'll be cruising the streets because I don't like being home. I found myself in an interview. It was an interesting conversation about relationships, and I got something for you.
1: Hey, right. And while you cruising, I'm dropping more money on these people with that $1,000 minigame.
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2: 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And that's kind of the vibe I wanted of the song. 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
0: That's the sister who beat him up in the kitchen with her jean jacket.
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2: Hey, check it out, man. 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Yep.
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0: 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But if not, just turn it up. We're going to teach you something tonight, baby. Regulators, mount up.
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0: 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Bruno Mars will be here September 16th inside the Caesar Superdome, ready to risk it all. I do have your chance to grab those tickets, especially if you need a night out. 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Coming up, I got some random research, news you can probably use, and more of your requests. I see Mariah Carey with In Your Feelings. She's on the way. I got some Buddy music, Soul Child himself. And I might have enough time to get this folded in. I ain't gonna make no promises. But for you, I think I can pull that off. 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

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Brian said, Tan, since you pulled off that Kalani, can I get some Aaliyah too? And of course you can. Rock the boat. Mm-hmm.

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1: 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It's the voice inside your speaker box, LaTangela Faye. Hooking you up with some news you can probably use. Coming in from prevention, ways to help you get rid of that stress. To find a tranquil moment, especially throughout the chaos of the day. Did you know that just 5 minutes of gardening improves both self-esteem and mood? According to a recent study, there's also evidence that tending a patch of earth can make you more tranquil, it can make you more generous, and it can also make you more hopeful. At this point, I think I just need a cactus. I can keep it alive, and I think we'll be good with that. So that's gotta count, right? I'm gonna start there. I do have more of your requests coming up. Joe, I want to know. Kevin Ross. And I got some of that TLC. So stick around with Big Easy 102.9.
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0: It's Dee Dee in the morning, and if you missed the show, got to send a very, very happy birthday to the champ, Trey G's sister.
1: His older sister. My big sister, man. Shout out Shay Shay.
0: That's the sister who beat him up in the kitchen with her jean jacket.
1: Matter of fact, that's what I'm going to do to her. I'm going to get her another jacket.
0: And let her swing on you with a jacket.
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0: On the side of his head.
1: Come on. Hey, check it out, man. Tuesday, we have the one and only, the love king of soul and R&B himself, Raheem Devon. He'll be joining us on the show. Yep.
2: 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I found myself in an interview. It was an interesting conversation about relationships, and I got something for you.
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2: It's Dee Dee in the morning, and if you missed the show, gotta send a very, very happy birthday to the champ, Trey G's sister.
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2: yeah. His older sister.
3: My big sister, yeah. Man. Shout out Shay Shay.
2: That's the sister who beat him up in the kitchen with her jean jacket.
3: 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I'm gonna get her another jacket.
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3: 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Hey, check it out, man. 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Yep.
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9: It's Dee Dee in the morning, and if you missed the show, gotta send a very, very happy birthday to the champ, Trey G's sister.
10: Sister?
9: Yeah. His older sister.
10: My big sister, man. Shout out Shay Shay.
9: That's the sister who beat him up in the kitchen with her jean jacket.
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9: On the side.
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10: 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Yep.
13: And I'll be cruising the streets because I don't like being home. 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

0: Don't be fooled. Elections are still happening. 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
7: A better life with Dr. Sanjay Gupta.
8: The risk of stroke goes up for all of us as we age. But for women, the risk really amplifies after menopause. In fact, one in five women in the United States between the ages of 55 and 75 will have a stroke. But according to a new study carried out by researchers in California, adhering to the Mediterranean diet can significantly lower that risk. One expert said, "We continue to see study after study showing that a predominantly plant-based diet improves all sorts of different outcomes. Now, with this diet in particular, you've seen it lower the risk of certain types of cancer, diabetes, depression, dementia, even gum disease. Now, as a reminder, the Mediterranean diet prioritizes eating vegetables, fruits, beans, olive oil, nuts and fish, and limiting meat and dairy." I'm Dr. Sanjay Gupta, helping you live a better life.
9: It's Dee Dee in the morning, and if you missed the show, gotta send a very, very happy birthday to the champ, Trey G's sister.
10: His older sister.
11: My big sister, man. Shout out Shay Shay.
9: That's the sister who beat him up in the kitchen with her jean jacket.
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9: On the side.
11: On the side of his head.
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11: 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Yep.
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1: I used to think about immature things. 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
1: This is a love that withstands time, space, and matter forever. 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

0: Checking out Dee Dee in the Morning on Big Easy 102.9. Good morning. It's Dee Dee in the Morning, and we're about to play the $1,000 minute game. But let me ask you guys a question. They claim that you can find like six of these in the average kitchen. Six of these in the average kitchen, you can find these.
1: Roaches.
0: No.
1: No, not roaches.
2: Roaches. Forks.
0: No. Yeah, really, because they always go missing.
2: Always go missing.
0: Six of these. You can find six of these in the average kitchen.
2: Kitchen.
0: Chicken.
1: Is it chicken? That's a black household there, boy.
0: No, six pieces.
1: Six pieces.
0: At any given time.
1: And the flavor going to be lemon pepper,
0: yeah.
1: Barbecue, and garlic, Cajun. Parmesan, and Cajun.
2: Right. And fried.
3: Yeah. A spatula.
2: Six of these.
0: No, six of these. Guess what they say you're going to find? Magnets.
1: Oh, really?
2: Magnets.
0: Do you? Anybody here got? I ain't had no magnet. I have one magnet out in the garage.
3: Oh, my God.
0: All I'm hearing, on that refrigerator.
3: All I hear is people who don't have kids.
0: But who has a magnet? Do you have any magnets?
1: My granny has magnets on her refrigerator from like past trips that we've done.
0: But you don't have any?
1: No, I don't have none.
0: You have a stainless steel.
1: What do you buy a magnet at?
0: When you go into the visitor shop or in the airport.
2: Yeah, that's
0: when you
2: true.
0: Gotta buy somebody something and be like, you told me to bring you something back from Cancun.
1: I spent all my money on the trip, so.
2: Can't bring you nothing back.
1: I ain't bring you nothing back.
2: Back at all.
1: Except experiences.
2: Right, and some pictures to look at.
0: Jay Cruz has, how many magnets y'all got?
3: On the fridge right now, I think 55.
1: Damn! Yeah.
3: You want to know what magnets are? You use them to hold up pictures. You can make a picture out of a magnet. You use magnets to find things under the fridge. Oh, you use magnets for letters.
2: J. Crew's refrigerator looked like the Soul Train scramble board.
3: Exactly.
4: Want to
3: grab?
4: Perfect description.
5: Get it done in 60 seconds.
0: You can find anything.
4: A minute to win it. With the $1,000 minute.
3: You know what you won't find?
4: A Dee Dee in the Morning exclusive.
0: What?
3: A picture of me.
1: Dang.
0: You won't find it on your refrigerator.
3: Everybody's on the fridge but me.
0: Oh, God. He's offended. Everybody hears this? He's offended even
1: he's
0: at
1: bothered.
0: Home.
1: Right.
0: He's bothered by the fact that they ain't got no picture.
3: They love me, though. They love me, though.
2: Cruz want to take his family to court.
1: Boy.
2: I'm not on the refrigerator. I'm not even on the top part. I deserve to be on the side.
0: God,
2: something.
0: Oh, God. Okay.
2: Oh, God.
3: I'm actually in pain.
0: I see. So it isn't just at work. It's at home, too, huh?
2: Yeah, yeah.
0: Hi, Greg.
6: Ego.
7: Hello, how you doing?
0: I can't. God. Hey, Greg, how are you?
7: I'm doing fine. How you doing?
0: Just wonderful.
2: Greg,
0: ask Jay Cruz how he's doing.
1: I was about to say.
3: Look, I need somebody to talk to, Greg.
0: Talk to Greg.
6: Greg, you got kids?
7: Yes, I have three. I have two. Once my son passed away about 3 years ago on a motorcycle accident.
2: Sorry, brother.
1: Wishing you peace and understanding.
7: I appreciate it.
3: On the lighter side, do you have a fridge? And on that fridge, do you have pictures of your kids, something they drew when they were young or now, anything like that?
7: On one fridge we do, and then we have just a few pictures of, you know, my nieces and nephews, and they sent them in for Christmas.
3: Let me ask you a question. On any of your fridges, has anybody taken the time, your kids, wife, the people that you take care of, to post a picture of you on that fridge?
7: No.
0: See? All right. Hey, listen, let's spin the wheel then, Greg. Let's get some positivity into your life, because I see where this is going.
3: I love you, brother.
0: Spin the wheel.
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0: Let's go.
3: All right, I got you. I'm going to read you the question.
7: Cruz, let's do this.
3: Let's do this, bro. I'm going to read you the question. If you don't know the answer, say pass. If I repeat it, you got to try it again. Don't take too long because you only got a minute. I'm telling you, if you don't know it, just say pass. You ready?
7: All right, bet.
3: Here we go. Do you prefer movies or TV shows?
7: TV shows.
3: What was the last movie you saw in the movie theater?
7: Coming to America.
3: Hartford is the capital of which state?
7: Hartford, Connecticut.
2: Yep.
3: Which is the comedian that has the longest lasting beef with Kevin Hart?
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2: Show, dude.
3: What was the largest ocean in the world? What's the largest ocean in the world?
7: Pacific, Atlantic.
3: How old is Nick Cannon?
7: 33, 34.
3: What was the fourth question I asked you?
7: Who has the longest beef with Kevin Hart?
2: Yep.
3: Which football team is J.J. Williamson a fan of?
2: Come on now.
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3: How old is Nick Cannon?
7: 41, 42, 43, 44. Ah. 44.
0: You got 6 out of 10, 6 out of 10. What you missed was, how old is Nick Cannon? 45.
7: Oh, wow.
0: Which football team is J.J. Williamson a fan of? The Atlanta Falcons.
2: Hoody-hoo!
0: When it comes to television, what does NBC stand for? National Broadcasting Company. And Subliminal is Sublinal.
3: Sorry, brother.
0: So you got 6 out of 10. You're going to get $10 every correct answer. 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

0: I'm Morris Park, and I'm the official injury lawyer to thousands of New Orleanians.
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0: 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Good morning. It's Dee Dee in the morning. Everybody is here. There is Jay Cruz, also Trey G, and comedian J.J. Williamson. Yeah. But it's Trey G who wants to talk to all of us right now because he saw the same thing I saw.
1: Yeah.
0: That went viral last weekend, right?
1: Yeah. I did. There was a post on the Bish Gossip. I want to make sure I enunciate because I don't want to get wrote up.
0: I love that. The Bish Gossip.
1: The Bish Gossip, right? There was a post that I saw the other day where there's a lady basically telling you how to get a top athlete that's going to either.
2: Lord have mercy, I saw this.
1: You saw that?
2: Yes.
1: How to get a top athlete that's going to either the NFL or the NBA.
0: Huh.
1: Now, I do have to preface by saying this is a less melanated woman.
2: Yes.
1: You're going to have to read between the lines on that one.
2: Come on now.
1: She is Caucasian. Okay. Yep. I do want to just put that out there. Dee Dee, you like, got something on your chest you want to get out?
0: I just feel like it made me think of Get Out. Remember the daughter in Get Out?
1: Sure.
3: It's blonde hair, blue-eyed Caucasian.
1: Blonde hair, blue-eyed. That probably is the best way to describe it. Now, she actually came out with a list. She said that her roommate's sister put her onto this list. So she actually posted it on her social media. These are the ways to get a top athlete going to the NFL or the NBA. She first starts off by saying, remember that he is the prize.
0: Mm.
1: He can change your life. You cannot change he.
2: At all.
3: Come on now.
1: is what she said.
2: Yeah.
1: Now, the second thing she said, and a lot of ladies are going to have an issue with this one, she said, dealing with cheating, don't look for it. She said, if he is cheating, let him cheat in peace.
0: Okay.
2: Come on now.
1: Let him cheat in peace.
0: Okay. All right. Go ahead.
1: These are the ways to land a top NFL NBA prospect now.
0: Okay.
1: She said, let him cheat in peace. She said, as long as he don't start developing relationships and bonds with anybody that he's cheating with, let him have his fun.
0: No.
2: Yeah.
0: No.
2: Well, what you writing it down for then?
3: Paying attention.
1: She also went on to say, P.S., he'll always be attracted to black girls.
0: No.
1: Activate the shenanay in her by picking at her and letting him see it. He'll ditch her really quick.
0: Stop. Y'all hear this?
1: Dang. What she said.
0: Do you men? No, hold on a second. No. Us ladies, we didn't knew this list existed. We knew this. There's a lot of us who knew this. It's you guys, these athletes who didn't know.
1: Yeah.
0: Keep it moving. What else she said?
1: And it's eye-opening, ain't it? And now these are probably like more so geared towards like college athletes.
0: Okay.
1: Maybe high-level high school athletes.
0: Okay.
1: But college athletes, you definitely got to watch out. These are the ways they saying that you can land a D1 recruit. Be an asset to him is another way. Fold his clothes. Mm. Buy him things. Bring him his food. Do his homework for him, they said.
0: Wow.
1: Even do his homework. Completely integrate yourself into his life so where he can't function without you.
0: Now, I have heard that, and they say there are a lot of women who know how to do I was never good at that.
1: I'm not going to lie to you. Yeah, you don't seem like
0: you. Yeah, I'm not. My mother used to say that. You got to integrate yourself into his life so he'll see that he needs you. And I ain't got that time.
3: Amanda Panda did that.
1: Facts. My ex did that. That's kind of the reason, I ain't going to lie to you. That's one of the major reasons why I'm scared to jump into another relationship. I don't want to become hyper-dependent on somebody.
0: Right.
1: But
0: And there are women who know how to do that to
1: y'all. 100%.
0: And I think it's genius. I sit back and watch and go, girl, you did that.
1: I think it ain't that smart.
0: It is.
1: It ain't that smart. You just lazy. That's all it is.
0: Shut up.
1: You just lazy.
3: Simplify it.
1: Yeah, this list came out on the Bish Gossip on how to land a D1 athlete. Don't embarrass him. Don't cheat. Don't text other men. His cute friends and teammates will try you. Just ignore it. Just in case relationships go south and you can possibly link up with one of them.
3: Yeah, because you have to be a trustworthy woman. Because
1: be
3: if
1: trustworthy
3: you
1: woman.
3: Link up with somebody, you're not a keeper.
1: Absolutely. Absolutely. Another tip that she had was to go completely wild on him in bed. Now, that one I can co-sign.
3: Always do that.
1: That's a really good one.
3: She said
1: use throat spray. Do any and everything. Be spontaneous. Make it go down anytime, anywhere. She also brought his mom into the conversation. She said, do not, under any circumstances, tell his mom any information that's negative about him.
0: Wow.
1: She said, because it'll spread through the whole family.
0: Yep.
1: And then she'll tell everybody and he'll just blame you.
3: The white girl. Yeah.
1: Right.
3: Yes,
1: indeed.
0: So again, and this was by
1: The Bish Gossip.
0: It was on The Bish Gossip. A white girl telling her sister how to get a pro athlete.
1: The last one, she said, this is the biggest one. She said, always look good. Be appealing. Hair, face, always done. She said, also push for marriage.
0: Ooh.
1: Have multiple kids and you got them.
0: Ooh.
1: In 2 years on draft day, you'll be a millionaire and all your friends will work hard in school to literally support themselves and you'll be living such a soft life.
0: Do y'all hear this?
1: Yeah. Now, this is a text thread now that she shared with the girl.
0: Damn.
1: So they passed this around. This ain't the first time it's been shared.
0: Oh, yeah.
1: They passed this around. It's a game plan for them.
0: Hey, I'm about to frame that, though.
3: I got a question.
1: I'm
0: going to frame that and give it to my niece.
3: I got a question for fathers.
0: What?
3: Do you let your daughter follow this rule? This guide to the easy life?
1: I do appreciate more coaches like Deion Sanders then, like, you know, bringing people like Brittany Renner in front of his players, saying, hey, look, these are the strategies and tactics that they use to trap NBA ballers, NFL ballers, so be mindful.
0: But Cruz asked y'all a question, fellas. Would you want your daughter to follow that and to be living good?
2: Hell yeah. Dad just want a car. It better not be you.
0: That's so honest, JJ. Yeah. JJ. Hey, you honest as hell. Because if I had a daughter like, girl, would your mama know about life? Yeah. Go do it.
2: I already sent to my daughter. She said, replied back, okay, nah.
1: That's fine.
0: I love it. All right, y'all. It's Dee Dee in the morning. Thank you, Trey.

0: 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Hey, good morning. It's Didi in the morning. I got all the fellas with me. Jay Cruz, also Trey G, and comedian JJ Williamson. I need to ask you guys something. I saw this yesterday. I'm surprised, Trey, you didn't come in. You and Jay Cruz aren't debating about it. What's going on with Kendrick Lamar deleting Drake diss songs and music videos off his streaming platform? Like, what was going on here?
1: They say he's preparing for Iceman to drop. You know, Iceman coming, this Thursday, actually.
0: And that's Drake's new album.
1: That's Drake's new album. Mm-hmm. Iceman is about to set the game back on fire. He's about to reignite the fire of the hip-hop world.
0: I was wondering, did he win the lawsuit against Kendrick? Remember, it wasn't Drake suing?
1: Some people were saying that as well. It may have something to do with the UMG lawsuit that Drake filed against them. But he did re-upload the videos. That is the issue with that theory. Now, he lost millions on top of millions of views after he took the videos down, but he did actually re-upload the videos back online.
2: I actually think he's calling a truce.
1: I think it's more petty than it. I think he just wanted to re-drop it. Like, he wanted to just redo it. Like, just to kind of like... I think maybe he would have had better results if he waited till Iceman actually dropped.
0: Yeah.
1: But, I mean, the week, a couple days prior, it still has an impact.
0: I think so, too, because he gets everybody talking about it. Now you want to go and listen to it again and re-up on what's going on.
1: Mm-hmm. Now you want to hear the... Jun, jun, jun, jun.
0: Yeah.
2: Jun, jun, jun, jun. Jun, jun, jun, jun.
0: Oh, God, JJ. All right, listen. We'll see what's going on with this, but Kendrick Lamar deleting Drake diss songs, music videos just got everybody talking.
1: Yeah. Academics spoke about it. We got to talk about it later.
0: Okay, good. I was going to say, what the hell did he say? All right. Hey, listen, that's on the way. And then also, we got to get into this whole situation with Cardi B and her man, Stephon Diggs. Anybody heard the latest on what he did? How he spent his money or her money. I don't know whose money, but it was a lot of money. And he's spending on something you need to hear about.
1: Uh-oh.
0: We'll tell you about it coming up in our Hot Topics. All right. It's Didi in the morning.
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13: A Better Life with Dr. Sanjay Gupta.
14: If you are the parent of an infant, it can be really hard to find baby foods that are truly healthy for your child. According to a new study out of UNC Chapel Hill, almost three-quarters of baby foods are ultra-processed and may contain additives that are linked to potential health problems later in life. The study's lead author said what shocked her was that the top ingredient in 71% of these baby foods wasn't a fruit or vegetable, it was one or more additives that babies' guts are not fully developed enough to be able to handle. Eating the right food at this stage of life is so important because this is when children begin developing dietary preferences for the rest of their lives. So take the extra time to look at the ingredient labels on the foods you are buying. You're going to want short lists and also ingredients that you recognize. I'm Dr. Sanjay Gupta, helping you live a better life.
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0: 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A Big Easy 102.9.
1: All right, so good morning. It's Dee Dee in the morning. I got Jay Cruz here, also Trey G, comedian J.J. Williamson. Ooh. We're talking to the love king of soul and R&B, yes, Mr. Raheem Devon. Hey. Hey. Come on, man. Hey. You the love king. I know that's right.
2: A.K.A. Splash Gordon.
1: Okay. Come on. All right,
3: now Splash. Okay. I like it. I like it.
1: Splash
4: Gordon. Oh, we know what the Splash thing is.
5: I want to hop back to happiness. You seem to be very focused on the happiness, mm-hmm, right? Mm-hmm. But Raheem, I got to be honest. Some of the best soul music comes when the singers are going through something.
2: Oh, yeah, no
5: divorce,
2: doubt.
5: Drugs, sadness, yeah. Loss. I mean, you
1: are
5: know,
1: are you trying to wish this on his life?
5: Even athletes, the guy from the Seahawks.
2: I'm constantly going through stuff.
5: Okay,
2: man,
5: so I just want you to make sure you still go through stuff.
2: Oh, no, I mean, that's life. We can't, listen to me. It wouldn't be life if we didn't.
5: How boring would the album be if every song is like, I'm so happy?
2: Nah, it's definitely, I mean, what I do is, I mean, being happy for the simple things, though, you know what I mean? Like, I woke up this morning, so.
1: Thank you.
2: So, like, I probably tackled some of the toughest things in my life, you know what I'm saying, to this point.
5: I got to hear some pain.
2: So it's minute. It's a small thing to a giant when it's like, you know, gotcha. You know, control the things you can control.
3: Be grateful.
2: Yeah, and be grateful in the process. You know what I mean?
1: So now, how do you wind down? Like, what do? Is writing music? What you sound like you read poetry? What you?
2: Nah, I mean, I don't know. I'm a creative, so sometimes it's hard to like. Cut your brain off.
1: Oh, really? Mm-hmm.
2: You know what I mean? Mm-hmm. Like, my wind down is going to the spa. That's my favorite.
1: Really?
3: Oh, wow.
1: Thing to I can do. See that. You get facials. See that?
2: Yeah, I got a membership. I mean, this is early morning radio. I started it. I thought I was on. That's about to say something. Like you said, I believe in reciprocity.
1: Okay.
3: Come on.
2: But, no. I therapy. I did some therapy late in my life that I realized that everybody should have it. You know, if you have children, you should support your children. Don't be proactive instead of reactional a lot of times. And I think, you know, therapy can prepare us for those moments. Uh-oh. But in those sessions, it was, you know, I was challenged with homework and like, what are you doing for yourself? So, you know, I went and found something that I love doing, which is like the spa and like literally going there and hanging out and going to the steam room and just like all the things and just like having like me time, you know what I mean? I can do a date day there, or I can do a solo day there. I can still handle my business. Thanks. You know what I mean? Like, you know, from there. But the entire time, like, I'm the priority, you know what I mean? And I feel so much like more like woo-sai, lighter and focused after, you know, going to places that I love, you know what I mean?
1: Yeah.
2: But also learning in real time to smell the roses. Thanks. As you get older and that's appreciate nice. The moments.
1: Yeah.
2: And, you know, yeah. and celebrate all the wins, you know?
1: What was the first song that you sang that you felt like you knew you had it because people started crying, clapping, standing? What was it?
2: Man, that... It's probably stuff that's unpublished that time, like hitting open mics and...
1: And it was just stuff you wrote?
2: Yeah, it was always like infectious or like... You know, realizing early that people want something that's tangible. They want to be able to take you home with them. Meaning like, you know, so I was always the guy burning his own CDs and creating, you know, cool little merch that you can grab and stuff like that. Even to this day, we do the meet and greets. You know, we're the first ones in the building, the last ones to leave typically. You know what I mean? You want to touch the people.
1: Do you charge for your meet and greets?
2: For this tour in particular, there was a fee attached. So we have like your VIP meet and greet, but then we have like what you call your general pop meet and greet, where I allow people to donate to the foundation for a photo.
1: Oh, good. Oh,
2: dope. You know, my Love Life Foundation. I allow them to buy. We got a multitude of merch. You know what I mean? Mm-hmm. Ranging from $10 to $100. You know what I mean?
1: Oh,
2: you know, if you get something, if you donate, it affords you a photo.
1: Now, is there a certain amount if I donate and then you'll sing for me too when we meet?
3: What?
2: Yeah.
1: What?
2: Yeah.
1: That could work. What?
3: What in the world?
1: You never know. Maybe that should be something you add in there.
3: What?
1: Be like, you know what? I'm going to serenade
2: you. You might get the magic towel.
1: Oh,
3: the magic tile.
1: Yeah.
3: I don't even know what that means. What is the magic? You
2: got to
3: elaborate on that. What is the magic?
2: Well, this is part of the show that's been going viral, you know.
1: Uh-oh.
2: It's when Splash Gordon comes out.
3: Okay. Ideas,
1: all right. Okay, so Raheem, I need you to do me a favor. Can you sing something for me, though, right now? Like a little bit of something so people know it's you?
2: Is there a preference?
1: No, we just need you, whatever you want.
2: Take it out the shower in the midnight hour.
3: Come on.
2: Have to

0: wanna be about you. Yeah. He's singing his hit. Let me serve you up.
1: Yeah.
0: Let me serve you.
1: Come on.
2: Like a commercial.
3: Ryan, you just made a female cut her shower back on.
1: Shut up.
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0: 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All right, so listen, good morning. It's Dee Dee in the morning. We're here with Raheem Devon.
1: All right. Hey.
0: The Quiet Storm Lover EP, right? Yeah. Right? Tell us a little bit more about it.
1: So Quiet Storm Lover 2 May Oon is my most current project. The lead single is a remake of a nostalgic song from my first album, The Love Experience. So I use this project in particular to celebrate my first love, which is being a crooner, a balladeer, you know, soulful and soulful with the twist of R&B, but also celebrating my new love, radio and media. You know what I mean? So so the premise is that you cut the project on and it's like listening to your own private Quiet Storm experience, all slow jams, you know, and the first single was You.
2: Come on.
0: Yeah, that's it. Okay, now listen, they say that you are the king now, right, of love and R&B.
1: Okay.
0: Now, I'm going to give you some scenarios. We want to see how you're going to get out of them, okay?
1: Okay, yep.
0: After each one, fellas, we must judge his answers.
2: Okay.
0: Right? We're the judges, all right? All right, so listen, basically, here's the deal. You say, let's say you got with some chick. I shouldn't say just some chick. It's your anniversary. Let's say it's your wife.
1: Mm-hmm.
0: And you forgot the anniversary. Mm-hmm. You have 10 seconds to talk or sing your way out of it.
2: Mm-hmm. Mm-hmm.
1: Baby, please forgive me, baby. You know, sometimes life is just it comes at us fast.
3: Yeah. Yeah.
1: But I want you to know, baby, on my worst day of things that I forget, I'll never forget you.
3: Come on.
0: That's good, that's good.
2: That sounds like an interlude. Don't you tell
1: me. Because you're unforgettable. Do you hear me, girl?
3: Come on.
4: Oh, yeah. Hey, yeah, that's smooth. That's
3: cool.
2: Oh, yeah.
0: That was it.
3: And
4: that's
3: I
4: that's cool.
0: That's
4: cool. That's
0: the
4: crown.
0: All right, here we go. What if this one? Okay. What if she asks you, who is Keisha in your phone?
2: Uh-oh.
0: You got 10 seconds to explain your way out of that one.
1: Mm-hmm.
0: But you're going to say, who is Keisha?
1: Oh, baby, she's not you.
3: Oh! She's not
5: you.
3: He
5: ain't lying.
2: Wait, I got one. What if she confronted you on liking your ex's picture on Instagram?
0: What you gonna say?
1: You see, baby, you know, comparison is a thief of joy.
3: Come on,
1: understand?
3: Come on,
1: understand me?
3: Yeah.
1: And listen, baby, a love don't compare to a like.
3: Come on. Hey, that was smooth. I got to write that in my phone.
1: Pick it up.
3: A love don't compare to a like.
1: What if
5: she
1: says for you don't compare to the picture that I like?
3: I like
0: it. That's right.
3: I like it. That's smooth.
0: Right. That was good.
3: That's smooth.
2: Write that down.
0: Yeah. Right.
5: What if she says to you, I thought you said she didn't speak English?
1: Well, baby, we see, a lot of times we're doing too much talking.
3: Yeah.
0: Oh, we're doing too much talking.
1: We just got to just listen.
3: Yeah.
1: Let's let our bodies do the talking.
3: Let our bodies do the talking.
5: We don't need words.
0: Yeah, that is hilarious. I love it. So, Raheem Devon, if somebody is listening right now, how do they follow you? What do they need to do to get your music? Like, tell them all what they need to do.
1: Oh, man. You can go to RaheemDevonOnline.global, right? Mm-hmm. RaheemDevonOnline.global. Follow me on IG, of course, at Raheem_Devon. TikTok, I am Raheem Devon. All the handles and access to all the cool things. You can click on the Instagram link bio, of course. My new album, Quiet Storm Lover 2 May Oon, which is volume one for French, is available on DSPs, excluding Spotify. But if you want to support me directly, you know, we get paid a fraction of a penny as artists, you know, and I've been utilizing this platform called Even.biz for the last 3 years, which is direct to consumer. I get 80% of the revenue.
0: Good.
1: Okay. So please go over to Even and support the album. There's 4 different tiers of ways that you can support. And for my top tier supporters, it includes vinyl. You know, a whole bundle of cool things that can happen.
2: That's all.
1: Right? So, and everything gets signed and shipped out to you. You know, and again, you know, there's a lot of great music out there. Thank you for supporting me. You know, people that have been supporting the music. You know, shout out to all the markets that we touching right now. It's appreciated, man. I'm thankful. I love to come back. It's been a vibe.
2: We love to have you.
0: It's crazy. Y'all got to remember, they got to listen to you where? In Washington, D.C.?
1: Oh, man, on 96.3 WHUR, all the music of the culture that sounds like Washington. But look, it ain't about where I'm at. It's about where we are right now.
2: Come on.
1: And listen, I'm you know, great news on that. I will be expanding. I anticipate I'll be syndicated before for 2027.
2: Yes, indeed.
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2: All right.
0: It's Dee Dee in the morning.
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19: You ever wonder why the same cold virus makes some people so sick and others not sick at all? Well, according to an interesting new study out of Yale School of Medicine, one key factor is how quickly the cells in their noses, called nasal cells, respond to the virus and contain it. It's called the interferon response, and it can vary for different people. Now, when that response gets inhibited, it can trigger a different reaction, which leads to excessive mucus production and inflammation. In other words, a cold that is a lot more miserable. Of course, there are other factors at play: your genetics, any underlying conditions, immunity from vaccinations or previous infections. If you are trying really hard not to get sick, high-quality masks, they can be very effective. Also, good old-fashioned hand washing. And remember not to touch your face. I'm Dr. Sanjay Gupta, helping you live a better life.
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1: Should you still work out when you're injured, or should you take it easy? 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That can lead to stiffness, muscle loss, even reduced coordination. Certified strength and conditioning coach Dana Santis told us, recovery is about choosing the right kind of movement at the right time. 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You'll need to prioritize controlled, high-quality movement over intensity, staying within pain-free or at least low symptom ranges of motion. 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I'm Dr. Sanjay Gupta, helping you live a better life.
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1: Like a moth to a flame, burned by the fire. 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

0: It's Dee Dee in the morning on Big Easy 102.9. It's Dee Dee in the morning, and I got to have a conversation with y'all about something, right? So, you know, the Kentucky Derby was what, about 2 weeks ago or so? A week and a half, 2 weeks ago.
1: Mm-hmm. Mm-hmm. Yep, just about
2: right.
0: And, you know, it was my very first Kentucky Derby. I got a chance to go, the husband and I, right?
1: Right. Yeah.
0: Churchill Downs is the name of it.
1: Right, right.
0: So I had a lot of fun. Shouts out, of course, to our affiliate 104.7 WLOU Jams.
1: Shout out.
0: Jams. Yeah, definitely. So here's the deal. So the husband and I, we were there. We had us a wonderful time. You look at a lot of people and they look very, very rich.
1: Yeah.
0: You know, I mean, it's a very rich thing to go to me. I was like, these folks in here show got money. Yeah. We saved up for our outfits, but they look like, you know.
1: Not y'all saved up.
0: Yeah, you know how we got to save up for an outfit.
1: Yeah.
0: But these people, like, they had money. Well,
1: they look like they went and bought their fit that day.
0: Yeah. At Gucci.
1: At Gucci, yeah.
0: Yeah, really. Or somewhere Polo, like, and, you know.
1: Yeah, Tom Ford stores or whatever. Yeah, yeah.
0: Well, I don't know if anybody saw this, but they were asking some people at the Kentucky Derby their financial flex.
1: I did see this. I did.
0: And some of them are young, some are older, some are just, you can tell, college students.
1: Right.
0: And they're asking them their financial flex. I need you to pay attention very clearly so you can hear the richness of some of those that attended the Kentucky Derby.
3: Hey, what's your biggest financial flex?
4: My last name.
3: What's your last name?
4: Churchill. My family owns this place.
5: My great-grandfather started a $1 billion company. It affects over 50% of the human population.
6: My dad actually owns one of the largest peanut butter companies in the world. Also have three horses in the Kentucky Derby.
7: I bought 1,400 shares of Tesla when it IPO'd, and I'll leave it at that.
8: I won't have to work until ever. I'm set for life. My dad put $1 million into Tesla when I was young.
3: How much is it worth now?
8: Around 50 million.
9: Great-grandfather started Delaware Telephone Company and eventually became Verizon. I still have the stock in Verizon.
0: You know, you hear this, right? Yeah,
1: of course.
0: And you know, I mean, I'm not gonna do it. I'm gonna try not to go political on this or go too deep into it. But the one thing that really just gets me is that, and then you hear people trying to tell you as an African American, a person of color, that, you know, pick yourself up by your bootstraps, and you know all of this other, and you hear this kind of wealth that their parents have set them up for. And it's funny because, you know, in our community, many times you're gonna see first generation.
1: Yeah.
0: Of anything, a first generation of college, first generation. These folks here got generational wealth.
1: And you know what it taught me more than anything, too, at the same time? Put your feelings aside sometimes. You know what I'm saying? A lot of them people said that their parents invested in Tesla, like, really early.
0: Yeah, that too.
1: Sometimes you gotta look at the long money play. Maybe put your investments into something like that if you see that the market is going in that direction.
0: Right. Instead of just hating on it
1: Instead of just hating on it from afar, just put your money into it, get your money, and get on out the way.
0: Yeah.
1: Sometimes it take that. I ain't gonna lie.
0: Was that crazy, though?
10: And it's not just about stocks. I see what you're saying. Instead of just buying that one-time thing, invest in something that in the long run can make you money.
1: Absolutely. Make it work for you.
0: I just thought it was just very, very interesting to hear the generational wealth.
10: Right. Yeah. I saw one Dee Dee where the guy was like, oh, my dad gives me $20,000 a month to gamble with online.
0: Yeah.
10: That was his flex.
0: Right.
1: Delaware Telephone Company is insane. That's that was what crazy. He said, Verizon?
0: Yeah. Yeah.
1: That is wild.
0: The one girl said my father, he did something with peanuts.
1: Yeah, peanut butter.
0: Peanut butter.
1: Yeah, peanut butter.
0: And she had three horses, but then I think about who discovered the peanut.
10: A black person.
1: George Washington Carver.
0: And then I think about, wait a minute, Delaware phone company, and I think about all kind of stuff. Now I'm starting to...
1: Yeah.
10: And who were the first people to ride horses?
0: Cowboys. Yeah, who were the first
10: cowboys?
1: Yeah. Mm-hmm. It really puts stuff in perspective for you. Yeah. I didn't see a lot of us.
0: Oh, we're getting political.
1: Videos.
0: Yeah,
10: back up.
1: I didn't see a lot of us in those videos either.
0: No. Well, I don't want to say that either. I'm not going to talk about, you know, communities being burned down and businesses being taken from some and recipes being stolen in this country.
1: It's a real conversation.
0: But I don't want to go there. But yeah, we should. But okay.
2: I was just saying, we would ask some of them questions. Somebody would have been saying, work. Somebody would have said, my mama purse.
0: your biggest financial flex.
2: My big financial flex, yeah.
1: My rims.
2: My rims.
0: My Jordan collection.
2: All the weed my brother got.
0: So then you may be right. Some of this we can't get mad at. We got to get mad at where we put our money.
1: It's a testament to financial literacy.
0: Point, Trey. All right. You got to listen to literacy. Money Making Mondays on this show, you'll learn a lot more. How about that? All right, y'all. It's Dee Dee in the morning.
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14: There is a stalled vehicle right now taking out two right lanes, 10 eastbound at 610 East, stopping all traffic from Power Boulevard. We've got construction happening. Causeway Boulevard, this is going northbound, southbound between Airline Drive and West Napoleon Avenue. And a reminder that the bridge is closed. Chef Mentor Highway going eastbound, westbound between Fort Macomb Road and Marquise Road. 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I'm Armetta Landrum.
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1: There is a stalled vehicle right now taking out 2 right lanes, 10 eastbound at 610 East, stopping all traffic from Power Boulevard. We've got construction happening. Causeway Boulevard, this is going northbound, southbound between Airline Drive and West Napoleon Avenue. And a reminder that the bridge is closed. Chef Mentor Highway going eastbound, westbound between Fort Macomb Road and Marquise Road. 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I'm Armetta Landrum.
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0: 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Hey, good morning. It's Dee Dee in the morning. We're done right now. The show is over. But let me ask you this. Trey G, what do you remember today?
1: We learned that DJ Academics, he said that Kendrick Lamar deleted and reposted his video because he wants to squash the beef with Drake because he's scared.
0: What about you, JJ?
2: And I learned that LeBron James, Lagone, he got swept in the playoffs. And man, he said, you know what? It's a lot of things that keeps him motivated season by season.
0: All right. What about you, J. Cruz?
3: We learned that Charleston White said that Cardi B is the kind of woman that's going to keep running back to guy like Stephon Diggs.
0: Some other things that we learned this morning, of course, you know what we learned about Michael Blackson said Cat Williams still got beef with Kevin Hart. Michael Blackson said that. We also found out that the average date for millennials is going to cost you about $252 to go on an average date. And then we also learned about that gunman who opened fire in Boston as well. Prayers to that community, all right? Hey, listen, tomorrow on the show, get ready. We got a dope discussion for you. We also got cash. We got hot topics and laughs. Meet us right back here on Dee Dee in the morning.
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1: This is a love that withstands time, space, and matter forever. 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Here we are decades later. 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

0: 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Raheem Devine, it's Carl U, DJ Incredible, keeping the party going all the way until 2 o'clock this afternoon. And don't forget that big party setting sail. 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
15: A Better Life with Dr. Sanjay Gupta. the risk of stroke goes up for all of us as we age, but for women, the risk really amplifies after menopause. In fact, 1 in 5 women in the United States between the ages of 55 and 75 will have a stroke. But according to a new study carried out by researchers in California, adhering to the Mediterranean diet can significantly lower that risk. One expert said, "We continue to see study after study showing that a predominantly plant-based diet improves all sorts of different outcomes. Now, with this diet in particular, you've seen it lower the risk of certain types of cancer, diabetes, depression, dementia, even gum disease." Now, as a reminder, the Mediterranean diet prioritizes eating vegetables, fruits, beans, olive oil, nuts and fish, and limiting meat and dairy. I'm Dr. Sanjay Gupta, helping you live a better life.
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DJ Incredible hanging out, y'all. And you know what? We need to get ready for that second annual Louisiana Groove Cruise. It's happening in September aboard the Symphony of the Seas. Going to stops like Costa Maya, Roatan, Cozumel, plus amazing theme nights on the ship. Yeah, we got theme nights, parties going on all the time. Go online right now and reserve your cabin while you still can. For just a

0: miss the show. We're talking to Mr. Raheem Devon. Hey, can you sing something for me, though, right now? Like a little bit of something so people know it's you?
1: In the midnight hour.
2: Come on.
1: After 12 when you're by yourself. Mm. When you're in need of sexual help. I'll be your Mr. Midnight. In the midnight hour. Let me serve you up.
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DJ Incredible hanging out with you all the way until 2 o'clock this afternoon. Got great stuff going on online. Matter of fact, get in on that action. The second annual Louisiana Groove Cruise is setting sail in September. While you still can, go there and get your cabin.

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Big Easy 102.9, New Orleans' best mix of R&B. What's going on? It's DJ Incredible. Yeah, it's happening November the 20th. Mm-hmm. You know what I'm saying? I can just say that date and all the ladies know what I'm talking about. Yeah, the R&B tour is coming.

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2: 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But I did my whole spiel, and then I asked them straight up, did I get it? They just laughed because it was a little awkward, but I was looking for a real answer.

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11: For years, scientists have been studying the association between depression and dementia. As you might expect, the relationship is complicated. But there's this new study out of the UK which found it's not just broad strokes. There are six symptoms of depression that are especially correlated with dementia risk years later. Number one, losing confidence in yourself. Two, not being able to face up to your problems. Three, not feeling warmth or affection from other people. Four, feeling nervous and anxious all the time. Five, not being satisfied with the way tasks are carried out, and finally 6, difficulty concentrating. What we could be seeing here is the impact of people becoming less social, or that certain changes in the brain lead to both depression and dementia, but dementia takes longer to manifest. If you notice these symptoms, talk to your doctor about it. I'm Dr. Sanjay Gupta, helping you live a better life.
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0: Hey, it's Dee Dee in the morning, and if you miss the show, we're talking to Mr. Raheem Devon. Hey, can you sing something for me, though, right now? Like a little bit of something so people know it's you?
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2: 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You just made a female her shower back on.
1: 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Hey, now pay attention, man, because you know we have a dope discussion that may expose just how petty you are when it comes to your ex.
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And you know what? It's going to happen later on this evening with my good friend, LaTangela Faye. That's right. The LaTangela Faye Show is happening. Well, I say LaTangela Faye. What's the LaTangela Show? It's happening on Big Easy 102.9 tonight, starting at 7 o'clock. 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That's my girl. 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It's going to be fun. 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

0: I know you're gonna dig this.
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1: I do believe that it helps if you are at least of the same theological perspective. 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He just don't eat pig feet in front of her, I guess. 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

0: name is DL.
1: What did you set this on, hell?
0: My name is DL.
1: You gotta make her say my name one time here.
0: My name is DL.
2: Ladies and gentlemen, put your hands together for DL Hughley.
1: Listen, I'm going to be in Schaumburg at the Chicago Improv, so come check me out if you take a notion. That'll be Friday, Saturday, and Sunday, so I'll be there. Chicago's one of my very, very favorite cities.
3: I like Chicago, too.
1: Yeah. You've been there once or twice or so?
3: No, I've been there more than that.
1: I thought the first time you went was that time we went for the... Mm-hmm.

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0: It is the D.L. Hughley Show, your 2026 edition. In case you're going to be in Chicago, Illinois, I'll be in Schaumburg at the comedy, the Chicago Improv. Black people have fought in every single war in this country's history, every single one. And virtually almost every time we were fighting in those wars, we were fighting for our rights here. It didn't matter what what villain we were fighting. When America was fighting for hers, we were fighting for ours in America.
1: Yep.
0: It didn't matter where we were fighting. It didn't matter who we were fighting. We were fighting and still segregated. We were fighting and still had Jim Crow laws. We were fighting and still had the Civil Rights Act. And now we're fighting in Iran. We're fighting in Iran, and they're still fighting to file votes to be counted.
1: Yep.
0: So it is.
2: I don't know what's happening. I feel like we're in such a weird space right now in this time that it is both scary. You know, I can't help but look at, you know, what is happening with, I don't know if you guys have been watching Testament, you know, which is the second.

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0: Hey, it's Dee Dee in the morning, and if you missed the show, we're talking to Mr. Raheem DeVoe. Hey, can you sing something for me, though, right now? Like a little bit of something so people know it's you?
1: In the midnight hour.
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1: Have to

0: serve you up.
1: Yeah.
0: Let me serve you.
1: Well, hey, you just made a female her shower back on.
2: Shut up. Hey, now pay attention, man, because you know we have a dope discussion that may expose just how petty you are when it comes to your ex.
1: 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Hey, I got some things I want to get off my chest.
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